I never played in public before. Said brand new songs. Sort of a tribute to the friends of mine that come out here on the road, and to you too.

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Keep on listening. Yeah. And don't flip the switch. See you.

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Yes or no? 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Yes

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1: Go ahead.
0: I want to get into it, man, you know.
1: Go ahead.
0: Like a sex machine, man.
1: Yeah.
0: Moving, doing it, you know.
1: Yeah.
0: Can I count it off?
1: Go ahead.
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1: Sure, we have coffee. How do you take it?
0: Black, like my soul.

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1: I feel pretty good. I'm not scared at all. I just feel kind of invincible.
2: I'm not st-